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1: I'm Justin Goulet. One person has been arrested as the Grand Prairie RCMP and the Grand Prairie Fire Department continued to investigate a structure fire in the city on Wednesday evening. Officials say that at around 8:20 Wednesday night, first responded attended a structure fire, and officials say the initial 911 call reported a row house on fire. The department mentioned that several occupants were displaced from the four units that were damaged, and the Canadian Red Cross is providing support. When police arrived on scene, witnesses told them that they noticed someone they believed to be suspicious in the area when the fire started. The person was found and arrested. This individual has yet to be charged but remains in custody. Officials say the incident is considered suspicious. The Grand Prairie Public School Division's Board of Trustees has approved the 2026-2027 operating budget of $124.5 million. The school board says the budget reflects a transition toward long-term financial stability that is supported by increased provincial funding and thoughtful use of resources. Officials say the provincial funding for the next school year is a projected increase of $4.7 million from the previous year. The school board is projecting to have about 8,838 students within the system for the 26-27 school year. And the town of Sexsmith is set to host its annual Chautauqua Day tomorrow. Mayor of the town, Kate Potter, says festivities begin with a pancake breakfast at 8 a.m.
2: It is your classic small town fair with something for everyone. 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We're big into candy out in Sexsmith. And then markets and demonstrations and activities for people.
1: 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A handful of activities are scheduled to take place until 4 o'clock tomorrow afternoon. 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
3: Good weather.
4: A big weather says we got some showers in the forecast today and a high of 17. Overnight might see some more showers dropping to a low of 6. Tomorrow, possible rain, maybe some thunderstorms, high of 14. Sunday calls for cloudy skies and 16. Right now at the GOAT, rain on and off. And we're sitting at 8.
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4: Well, the Carolina Hurricanes tied things up in the Stanley Cup Finals last night, beating the Vegas Golden

Dopamine, Sum 41, 10 after 6 on the GOAT. Good morning, I'm Jason. Thank you so much for hanging out with me. And do you hear that? Hear that? If you listen closely, that's the sound of Friday going into a weekend. Feels like this week is, it's been a weird week. Has anyone else felt like it's kind of gone fast, but then it's sort of slowed down? I don't know about you. I am very excited for the weekend. If you're looking for something to do on the weekend, a lot of people are asking if we have some tickets for the Hythe Motor Speedway up for grabs. The answer to that is, it's yes and it's also no. Like, we've already given away 2 4-packs for this weekend, June 6th and 7th, Hythe Motor Speedway. We will have some more tickets to give away as the other races get closer. So again, this is the second of many races at the Hythe Motor Speedway. Next one is going to be July 18th and 19th. So we'll have more tickets to give away for the Hythe Motor Speedway around then. Speaking of cars, roads going fast, I was driving through the 108th construction intersection. Big sign going up, even though they have a bunch of road cones and everything there. It says that expect delays not today, but it looks like tomorrow is going to be another big delay day if you're going through the 100th Ave and 108th Street intersection. So just keep that in mind. Traffic-wise, we seem to be doing okay. Construction aside, if you are out and about on the roads, you see anything going on, something causing delays, appreciate a heads up. You can get in touch. Text or call 780-357-1047. On the way, roughly 7 minutes from now, tell you how you can get your name into a draw for some free gas as soon as this weekend. Till then, here's Weezer, Beverly Hills. Where I-

0: It is Matthew Goodman, 618 on the GOAT. Good morning. I'm Jason. A little bit later on, because it is Friday, 7:30 to 8 o'clock. We do this every single Friday. Callers and shoutouts. Turn the station over to you. The floor is yours. If there's anything you want to get off your chest, there's anything that's been on your mind over the course of the week, text it in. Call out, shout out with your first name, 780-357-1047. Again, that's on the way a little bit. We'll do it at 7:30. Also wanted to remind you that you could win some free gas. Yeah, thanks to our friends over at New Horizon Co-op. Anytime you see the GOAT Cruiser out and about, whether it's during the week or on the weekend, if you see us set up somewhere, just come by, say hi, put your name into a draw, and then your name goes into a thing for a $100 gas card and a 5-pack of car washes. And what I really like about this is that there's no work on your part. You know what I mean? Like, you don't have to be caller number whatever. There is no code word you have to text in. There's no song that you have to listen for. Quite literally, again, if you see the GOAT Cruiser, it's very hard to miss. If you see it out and about, stop by, say hi. Name goes into a draw. Up for grabs, $100 gas card, and a 5-pack of car washes. Thanks to our friends over at New Horizon Co-op. The soonest that you can get your name into this draw, by the way, is tomorrow. Yeah, tomorrow from 10 to 2, we're going to be hanging out at the Bone and Biscuit Westgate location. They're doing something pretty fun. So yeah, you can come by, say hi, peruse around the Bone and Biscuit. I believe they have some giveaways going on over there as well. So yeah, make sure to stop by tomorrow. Put your name in the draw at the very least. You could be walking away with some free gas. Not too shabby. Candy was our most recent winner. She actually picks it up yesterday. She picked up her gas card and her 5-pack of car washes. I asked her if she was going to do what I've been suggesting, and that is, instead of buying gas, buy $5 scratch tickets and then see how much money she could flip that gas card into. She said she's not going to do it, but that's what you can do. And of course, if you want to stay up to date with where we're going to be beyond this weekend, make sure to check us out on the social medias. We'll keep you up to date. Everything posted over there. Find us on Facebook or Instagram, 1047 The GOAT.
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1: I'm Justin Goulet. One person has been arrested as the Grand Prairie RCMP and the Grand Prairie Fire Department continued to investigate a structure fire in the city on Wednesday evening. Officials say that at around 8:20 Wednesday night, first responders attended a structure fire, and officials say the initial 911 call reported a row house on fire. The department mentioned that several occupants were displaced from the four units that were damaged, and the Canadian Red Cross is providing support. When police arrived on scene, witnesses told them that they noticed someone they believed to be suspicious in the area when the fire started. The person was found and arrested. This individual has yet to be charged but remains in custody. Officials say the incident is considered suspicious. The Grand Prairie Public School Division's Board of Trustees has approved the 2026-2027 operating budget of $124.5 million. The school board says the budget reflects a transition toward long-term financial stability that is supported by increased provincial funding and thoughtful use of resources. Officials say the provincial funding for the next school year is a projected increase of $4.7 million from the previous year. The school board is projecting to have about 8,838 students within the system for the 26-27 school year. And the town of Sexsmith is set to host its annual Chautauqua Day tomorrow. Mayor of the town, Kate Potter, says festivities begin with a pancake breakfast at 8 a.m.
2: It is your classic small town fair with something for everyone. So we start the day with a pancake breakfast, big parade, throwing tons of candy. We're big into candy out in Sexsmith. And then markets and demonstrations and activities for people.
1: 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A handful of activities are scheduled to take place until 4 o'clock tomorrow afternoon. 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
0: Good weather.
3: A big weather says showers in the forecast today with a high of 17. Overnight might see some more showers dropping to a low of 6. Tomorrow, possible rain, maybe some thunderstorms at a high of 14. Sunday calls for clouds and 16. Right now at the Goat, it's been raining off and on. Got some rain showers right now. And we're sitting at 8.
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3: Well, the Carolina Hurricanes tied things up in the Stanley Cup Finals last night, beating the Vegas Golden Knights by a score of 4-3 in overtime. Game 3 of the Stanley Cup Finals goes on tomorrow. Puck drop just after 6 o'clock. And finally, wrapping things up, the Blue Jays avoided a series sweep, beating the Atlanta Braves. Final score, 7-2.
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0: Come out and play. It's The Offspring, 641 on The Goat. Good morning. I'm Jason. If you missed the news yesterday, yeah, it was kind of a bummer. I should say it came out late Wednesday afternoon, around that time. If you missed it, though, the Alberta government, they have announced that there's going to be a revamp coming to all of our licenses. So they're adding the healthcare card on with that. However, what they failed to mention, what I kind of noticed, is they're getting rid of the dinosaur. The Albertosaurus that's on that bottom left-hand corner kind of swoops around. Looks really cool. It's the skeleton. Yeah, apparently they're ditching that. And they're adding an oil derrick and a pump jack, which it was both surprising and also not surprising at the same time. But the news that they're getting rid of our dinosaur license, of our really cool licenses. I don't know if you know this. I spent some time up in British Columbia, born and raised in Alberta, but I lived in Fort St. John for about 3 years. And their licenses over there, they are bland, they are boring, they look dull. One of my things I was looking forward to the most, family stuff aside, coming back to Alberta, was getting that very cool-looking Albertosaurus license again. It was only introduced in 2018, and now they're taking it away from us, and they're adding in an oil derrick and a pump jack. It's disappointing. It's disheartening. It's discouraging. However, I feel like it's fun to play pretend. So we'll come back to this in about 10 minutes' time. Text or call 780-357-1047. What do you want to see on the new Alberta license? You remember when we had that vote for the Alberta license plates? Let's play pretend. Let's act like we can vote on some kind of cool image that's up there right now. 780-357-1047. You can find us online, 1047 The Goat, Facebook or Instagram. What do you want to see on these new Alberta licenses? Is it the Albertosaurus? Do you want them to keep that? Are you a fan, for some reason, of the very stupid and lame-looking oil derrick pump jack? Or is there something different? Is there anything else that you think would work? Let's open things up. Again, we'll come back in 10 minutes. Oil derrick, pump jack, Albertosaurus, something different. 780-357-1047. New Alberta licenses.
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0: Stuff to Die. It's new music from the Lazies. 652 on the Goat. Good morning. I'm Jason. Now that we've all had some time to marinate with the news of our driver's licenses, unfortunately changing, in my opinion, changing for the worse. I don't care if they're adding the medical healthcare card information on it. They're getting rid of the dinosaur. How do you feel about it? Again, if you missed it, they're replacing the Albertosaurus. I'm looking at my driver's license right now. The Albertosaurus that sort of swoops through the translucent Alberta shape that has your face in it. They're getting rid of that, and they're putting in an oil derrick / pump jack. Bit too on the nose, if you ask me. Like, I was surprised when I read the news for about 0.5 seconds, and I'm like, ah, okay, that seems very on brand for where we're at right now. What do you want to see? Let's play pretend. It's good to live in a fantasy world from time to time. Like, you remember how we got the votes on how we wanted the new Alberta license plates to look, and then it took a bunch of time and we all voted on the new Alberta license plates? Let's say that we got the option to vote on how the driver's license looked. What would you want to see on the new driver's license? Do you want to keep it with the Albertosaurus? Do you like the idea of having the oil derrick and the pump jack? Do you want something different? Again, in my opinion, man, I don't feel like this dinosaur license got its fair shake. 2018 is when it first came out. What is that? That's 8 years. That's not long enough. Not in my opinion, anyway. Yeah, I feel like it didn't get a long enough run. Text or call 780-357-1047. You can also join in online, Facebook or Instagram. You can find us at 1047 The Goat. Conversation, what do you want to see on the new Alberta licenses? Do you want to keep it as the Albertosaurus, the very cool-looking dinosaur skeleton? That's what would get my vote. Are you okay with the oil derrick and the pump jack? Would it be something else entirely different? Curious to hear what you got to say. There's already some conversations going on online, too. Again, Facebook or Instagram, 1047 The Goat, talking new Alberta licenses.
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2: I'm meteorologist David Spence with Rural Roots Canada. For farmers who put their canola in the ground, the rains earlier this week were welcome as germination continues. But for those who've not yet planted, particularly in northeastern Alberta, the rain was too much of a good thing. There are reports some producers are returning their seed. The fields are too wet and will stay too wet for the rest of the planting window. To complicate matters further, this weekend's weather will be unsettled across the Peace, Alberta, and Saskatchewan. June is being June, and that means unstable weather with afternoon showers and storms. The most likely target for wet weather is central Alberta, from Sundre east to Olds and north to Edmonton. But the remainder of the region is not immune. Earlier this week, many communities such as Mosley, Lavoie, Longview, Enchant, and Dog Pound received over 100 millimeters of rain. While massive rainfalls like that are not likely this weekend, June has just begun, and it is statistically the rainiest month of the year. For Rural Roots Canada, I'm meteorologist David Spence.
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1: I'm Justin Goulet. One person has been arrested as the Grand Prairie RCMP and the Grand Prairie Fire Department continued to investigate a structure fire in the city on Wednesday evening. Officials say that at around 8:20 Wednesday night, first responders attended a structure fire, and officials say the initial 911 call reported a row house on fire. The department mentioned that several occupants were displaced from the four units that were damaged, and the Canadian Red Cross is providing support. When police arrived on scene, witnesses told them that they noticed someone they believed to be suspicious in the area when the fire started. The person was found and arrested. This individual has yet to be charged but remains in custody. Officials say the incident is considered suspicious. The Grand Prairie Public School Division's Board of Trustees has approved the 2026-2027 operating budget of $124.5 million. The school board says the budget reflects a transition toward long-term financial stability that is supported by increased provincial funding and thoughtful use of resources. Officials say the provincial funding for the next school year is a projected increase of $4.7 million from the previous year. The school board is projecting to have about 8,838 students within the system for the 26-27 school year. And the town of Sexsmith is set to host its annual Chautauqua Day tomorrow. Mayor of the town, Kate Potter, says festivities begin with a pancake breakfast at 8 a.m.
2: It is your classic small town fair with something for everyone. So we start the day with a pancake breakfast, big parade, throwing tons of candy. We're big into

0: Raining off and on. I was sitting at 8.
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0: Well, the Carolina Hurricanes tied things up in the Stanley Cup Finals last night, beating the Vegas Golden Knights by a score of 4-3 in overtime. Game 3 of the Stanley Cup Finals goes on tomorrow. Puck drop just after 6 o'clock. And finally, wrapping things up, the Blue Jays avoided a series sweep, beating the Atlanta Braves. Final score, 7-2.
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Flagpole Center, it's Harvey Danger, 7-Eleven on the goat. Good morning, I'm Jason. Okay, 7:30 to 8 o'clock, we do this every single Friday. Call-outs or shout-outs, if there's anything you want to get off your chest, there's anything that's been on your mind over the course of the week, now's the time to sort of let it all out in the open. You can go into the weekend feeling unencumbered. So again, text those in, call-outs and shout-outs, we'll do that just at 7:30. And then also in about... what do we got? 7 minutes time. We'll come back to our conversation today. If you missed the news, unfortunately, they're getting rid of the Albertosaurus on our driver's licenses, replacing it with an oil derrick and a pump jack, which is very on brand for where things are right now. However, it's good to play pretend. We can all fantasize. If we were to have a vote, much like the license plates that we got to vote on, what would you want to see on the new Alberta driver's license? Is it the Albertosaurus? Do you like the oil derrick pump jack combo? Is there something different that you'd like to see? So again, text or call 780-357-1047. We'll come back to that. What I do want to talk about right now, though, man, this one caught me off guard yesterday. The Oilers, news coming out. They're looking to trade Darnell Nurse. And here's the thing, there's been rumors about this for the last 3 or so years. Right now, though, it seems to be picking up a lot of steam. Yeah, bunch of reports coming out. This is me quoting it. I'm not paraphrasing. I'm not adding my own 2 cents. The Edmonton Oilers are looking to trade defenseman Darnell Nurse, quote, ASAP, as soon as possible. Bittersweet news is sort of what I'm feeling. I know that might be a little bit controversial, but you know when someone's been on, you know, your team for a long time, regardless of how they've been doing, it always kind of feels sad to see him go. But I feel like it's got to be done. $9.25 million, way too much on his contract. He's also a defensive liability. There's been more times where he's scored on his own net than he has the opponent's net. It feels like it's time for this relationship to come to an end, right? I think we can all see that. But what's rare, again, news like this doesn't usually happen. It's usually speculation. When a reporter says the Oilers are trying to trade Darnell Nurse as soon as possible, ASAP, that's pretty much the nail in the coffin, right? Like, if you've been a fan of the Oilers for the last 10, 15, 20, 25 years, the Edmonton media, they do a really good job of running players out of town, and it doesn't usually come long after. Of course, the one big hiccup is Darnell Nurse. This coming season will be his last with a no-move clause. So pretty much, he gets to dictate where he wants to go. That could be the one speed bump in the road. But yeah, that's the news. Edmonton Oilers looking to trade defenseman Darnell Nurse. Honestly, this might be really good. If you're a big Darnell Nurse fan, the trade might be good. Because rather than see him score goals on his own net, park him in front of someone else's net, he could score up to 50 goals a year. Ironically, once the trade goes through, he could become all of our favorite Edmonton Oiler. No.

0: 9 out of 10 listeners agree. The Goat Morning Brett with Jason is swell.
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0: been talking about this for roughly, what is it, 40, 45 minutes now? There's been zero support in having the oil derrick pump check on the licenses. It's Our Lady Peace. Is anybody home? 722 on the GOAT. Good morning. I'm Jason. Text or call 780-357-1047. You can also join in online, Facebook or Instagram, 1047 the GOAT. Conversation, just because it's fun to play pretend, it's okay to live in a fantasy world sometimes. You remember when we got the vote on the Alberta license plates and then everybody got their pick? Let's say we had a vote on what you want to see on the new Alberta driver's licenses. If you missed the news, they're getting rid of the very, very cool looking Albertosaurus and they're replacing it with an oil derrick. Would you rather them keep the Albertosaurus? Do you want to see the oil derrick? Is there something different that you got in mind? And again, there's been zero support for the pump check. And I think maybe this has gotten misconstrued a little bit. So Spanky, Super Pipeliner, joined the show, hit the nail right on the head. He said, "Hey, Jason, I've been in the oil and gas industry for 21 years. Building pipelines is what I do, and I'm damn proud of it. But for the love of God and all things holy, I don't understand why they would replace our legendary Albertosaurus with a pump jack. If the powers that be need an oil derrick, fine. Put one in the corner, but then make the rest of the license a giant Albertosaurus skeleton. My brain can't comprehend how this is a thing." Exactly. Took the words right out of my mouth. Again, this isn't a knock against the oil and gas industry, anybody that works in the oil and gas. I have friends and family that work in the oil and gas fields. It's just the cool factor of having a freaking dinosaur skeleton on your license. Like, sure, do an oil jack. You know what would be cool, actually? Is if they took the skeleton, like the head, the skull of the Albertosaurus, and they faced it frontwards, and they made that the back, like an open mouth. They made that the background of it. If you haven't seen it, what they plan on doing, it's fine, I guess. But it takes away the cool factor of having the Albertosaurus on the license plate. I got another one here. This one isn't the Albertosaurus or the rig. It says, "I want the wild rose." I think they are adding that. If you look at your license right now, there's that transparent outline of Alberta. It's got your little face in it. I think that's what's going to be transparent, is the wild rose. This person goes on to say, "I do like the dino. I would prefer it over the rig." Yeah, there's been overwhelming support for the Albertosaurus. Maybe we could, let's do a change.org. Do you think we're big enough to do a change.org petition? Do you think we could change our minds? Maybe. It might work. Hey, what about you? Join the show. Let me know. Text or call 780-357-1047. You can also join in online, Facebook or Instagram. Find us at 1047 The GOAT. I haven't been fired up this much in a very long time. What would you want to see on the new Alberta licenses? Albertosaurus? Do you like the oil, Derek? Is there something else you got in mind? Let me know.
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1: I'm Justin Goulet. One person has been arrested as the Grand Prairie RCMP and the Grand Prairie Fire Department continued to investigate a structure fire in the city on Wednesday evening. Officials say that at around 8:20 Wednesday night, first responders attended a structure fire, and officials say the initial 911 call reported a row house on fire. The department mentioned that several occupants were displaced from the four units that were damaged, and the Canadian Red Cross is providing support. When police arrived on scene, witnesses told them that they noticed someone they believed to be suspicious in the area when the fire started. The person was found and arrested. This individual has yet to be charged but remains in custody. Officials say the incident is considered suspicious. The Grand Prairie Public School Division's Board of Trustees has approved the 2026-2027 operating budget of $124.5 million. The school board says the budget reflects a transition toward long-term financial stability that is supported by increased provincial funding and thoughtful use of resources. Officials say the provincial funding for the next school year is a projected increase of $4.7 million from the previous year. The school board is projecting to have about 8,838 students within the system for the 26-27 school year. And the town of Sexsmith is set to host its annual Chautauqua Day tomorrow. Mayor of the town, Kate Potter, says festivities begin with a pancake breakfast at 8 a.m.
2: It is your classic small town fair with something for everyone. So we start the day with a pancake breakfast, big parade, throwing tons of candy. We're big into candy out in Sexsmith. And then markets and demonstrations and activities for people.
1: 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A handful of activities are scheduled to take place until 4 o'clock tomorrow afternoon. 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
0: Good weather.
3: Well, Big Weather says we got some showers in the forecast today and a high of 17. Overnight might see some more showers dropping to a low of 6. Tomorrow, chance of rain getting up to 14. Sunday calls for clouds and a high of 16. Right now at the Goat, it's been raining off and on. Hey, we're sitting at 8.
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3: Well, the Carolina Hurricanes tied things up in the Stanley Cup Finals last night, beating the Vegas Golden Knights by a score of 4-3 in overtime. Game 3 of the Stanley Cup Finals goes on tomorrow. Puck drop just after 6 o'clock. And finally, wrapping things up, the Blue Jays avoided a series sweep, beating the Atlanta Braves. Final score, 7-2.
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Little sister, it's Queens of the Stone Age, 736 on the goat. Good morning, I'm Jason. This has become one of my favorite parts of the Fridays. Call outs or shout outs is when we turn things over to you, the 104.7 GOAT listener. The floor is yours. You have the stage. If there's anything you want to get off your chest, if there's something that's been on your mind over the course of the week that's either been good or bad, now's the time to let it all out. Go into the weekend unencumbered. How much does that feel? Maybe you got some work frustrations. Maybe you got some personal frustrations. Maybe you just saw someone wearing sunglasses inside and it rubbed you the wrong way. Two people had a problem with that last week. We'll do some call-outs or shout-outs if this is your first time here. I'll give you an example, one each of my own. And then the rest is over to you until 8 o'clock. Call-outs or shout-outs? We'll do that roughly 3 minutes after the hip. Fireworks on the go. If there's a go-

0: Fireworks from the hip on the goat. I'm Jason. It is time to do call-outs or shout-outs. Again, this is when we turn things over to you, the 104.7 Go listener. If there's anything that's been on your mind, anything you want to get off your chest, now is the time to do so. Go into the weekend feeling whoosh, relaxed, de-stressed. So again, if there's anything happening at work, personal life, even out there on the roads, you want to give a call-out or shout-out to, now is the time to do so. I'll give you an example, one of each of my own, and then we'll just go over to you. I don't think there is any secret about this. Shouldn't come as a surprise. Huge call out right now to whosever idea it was to get rid of the very cool Albertosaurus off of the driver's licenses. If you didn't know, it's being replaced with an oil derrick, a pump jack. No disrespect to anyone that works in the oil and gas industry, but the Albertosaurus skeleton, Spanky Super Pipeliner, hit the nail on the head. It's just really cool to have. Come July 2nd, we're not going to have it anymore.
1: You just made the list!
0: I do want to give a big shout-out right now, a huge shout-out to everyone that was involved with the crosswalk painting earlier this Monday. We went down there, helped out for a bit, and it was really cool to see how many people were there. Like, it might not sound like a big deal from the outside looking in, but in a day and age where people still get targeted for something so small and so stupid and so insignificant, it was cool to see. It makes a huge difference for some people, even if it is just, you know, some painting on the crosswalks. Yeah, that was really cool to see. And now it's up to you. Call-outs or shout-outs, anything that's been on your mind, something you want to get off your chest, we'll come back in, let's say, about 6 minutes' time. Text them in, 780-357-1047.
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0: Living That Diet is Guns N' Roses, 7:48 on the GOAT. I'm Jason. We are doing call-outs or shout-outs from now until 8 o'clock. Floor is yours. Rest of the show is just up to you. Text them in if there's anything that's been bothering you, anything that's been on your mind, something you want to get off your chest as we head into the weekend. Go into Friday evening, Saturday, Sunday, unencumbered. You can just relax and enjoy the rest of it. That's what call-outs or shout-outs is for. Again, 780-357-1047. Got this one in from Aiden. He says, I want to give a call-out to the guy that's riding my ass in the white GMC. Maybe he's listening. Stop riding Aiden's ass. He doesn't want you to do that. I think there's two lanes in most roads in this city. Just go around. Just go around. It's not that hard. Or just go the speed limit. Again, it's not that hard. This one from Trevor. This one from Trevor says, hey, Jason, I want to do a call out to whoever decided that everything needed to have subscriptions or emails to sign up. Just bought a new fridge. That's right, a fridge. I shouldn't have to connect it to the internet.
1: Serenity now! Serenity now!
0: My wife and I, we are in the process of buying a new house right now. That is the one thing I'm not looking forward to, is all of the new stuff that we have to sign up for. Like all of the new appliances. The fridges... I've never had a fancy fridge like that. Do you have to set that up to the Wi-Fi? Because that just sounds very unnecessary. Dallas, we'll do one more and then we'll take a break. We'll come back. Dallas says, shout out to people that don't buy those greasy gas station breakfast sandwiches, because then there's more for me. Hits real good after a 12-hour night shift.
1: Yeah!
0: I've never had a gas station breakfast sandwich. And I'll continue not to buy them, so more for you, Dallas, I guess. Again, what about you? Join the show, let me know. Floor is yours for the next 10 minutes until 8 o'clock. We'll come back, do some more call-outs or shout-outs. Text them in, 780-357-1047. Till then, new music, Foo Fighters, on the go.

0: New music, Foo Fighters, your favorite toy on the goat. I'm Jason. We're going to rattle off a couple more call-outs or shout-outs, and then we got to take a break until next week. We do it every single Friday, 7:30 to 8 o'clock. Text them in if you want to get them in at the last second, 780-357-1047. This one from Jenna says, call-out to any store that uses more self-checkouts than actual employees at the tills. I try to avoid them if possible, but it seems like they always need employee approval, which kind of defeats the purpose of a self-checkout.
1: You just made the list!
0: Yeah, I don't like those self-checkouts either. I do like to put, like, if I'm buying vegetables, cucumbers or whatever, I'll put half of it on and half of it off, and then I'll get a little bit of a discount on there. That's the only, it's the only good part about the self-checkout. Davis says, shout out to my coworker, Brent. He found my 10-millimeter socket. Been looking for it since Tuesday. You always need a 10-millimeter socket. That's good. I don't think I've used a 10-millimeter socket in my day-to-day life, but I'm sure some people do. Davis is very happy about having his back. We'll do one more. This one from Justine. Justine says, call out to anyone that asked me for information that we texted about yesterday, expecting me to send it again. Just scroll up and read it. I don't feel like typing all that information out.
2: Serenity now! Serenity now!
0: That will wrap things up for callouts or shoutouts for another week. Again, if you were just about to send yours in, if you missed it at any point, don't worry. We do it every single Friday, 7:30 to 8 o'clock. We turn things over to you.
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1: I'm Justin Goulet. One person has been arrested as the Grand Prairie RCMP and the Grand Prairie Fire Department continued to investigate a structure fire in the city on Wednesday evening. Officials say that at around 8:20 Wednesday night, first responded attended a structure fire, and officials say the initial 911 call reported a row house on fire. The department mentioned that several occupants were displaced from the four units that were damaged, and the Canadian Red Cross is providing support. When police arrived on scene, witnesses told them that they noticed someone they believed to be suspicious in the area when the fire started. The person was found and arrested. This individual has yet to be charged but remains in custody. Officials say the incident is considered suspicious. The Grand Prairie Public School Division's Board of Trustees has approved the 2026-2027 operating budget of $124.5 million. The school board says the budget reflects a transition toward long-term financial stability that is supported by increased provincial funding and thoughtful use of resources. Officials say the provincial funding for the next school year is a projected increase of $4.7 million from the previous year. The school board is projecting to have about 8,838 students within the system for the 26-27 school year. And the town of Sexsmith is set to host its annual Chautauqua Day tomorrow. Mayor of the town, Kate Potter, says festivities begin with a pancake breakfast at 8 a.m.
2: It is your classic small town fair with something for everyone. So we start the day with a pancake breakfast, big parade, throwing tons of candy. We're big into candy out in Sexsmith. And then markets and demonstrations and activities for people.
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0: Good weather.
3: Well, Big Weather says we got some showers in the forecast today and a high of 17. Overnight, going to see some more showers dropping to a low of 6. Tomorrow, might see some more showers, possible thunderstorms and a high of 14. Sunday calls for clouds and 16. Right now at the GOAT, hey, we're sitting at 8.
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3: Well, the Carolina Hurricanes tied things up in the Stanley Cup Finals last night, beating the Vegas Golden Knights by a score of 4-3 in overtime. Game 3 of the Stanley Cup Finals goes on tomorrow. Puck drop just after 6 o'clock. And finally, wrapping things up, the Blue Jays avoided a series sweep, beating the Atlanta Braves. Final score, 7-2.
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Navigate Headstones. It's 8:11 on the goat. Good morning. I'm Jason. In about 8 minutes time, we're going to get back to our conversation today. There has been an overwhelming amount of support for keeping the Albertosaurus on our driver's licenses. Text or call 780-357-1047. Again, if you missed the news, new Alberta license. They're getting rid of the very cool Albertosaurus skeleton, replacing it with an oil jack. A lot of people don't seem to be a big fan of the move, myself included. I think the dinosaur is cool. I'd like to keep it. They only brought it here in like 2018. I don't think it's got its fair shake. Not even 10 years. But yeah, text or call 780-357-1047. What do you want to see on the new Alberta license? Let's play pretend. Imagine we all got to vote on what we want to see. Do you want to keep the Albertosaurus? Do you like the idea of having an oil derrick or a pump jack? We want to see something different. It's been floated a few different ideas. One person, is, I don't know if this is a serious answer or not. One person said pit vipers. You know, those sunglasses, big rims? I mean, maybe. Sure. Be able to come back in about 8 minutes' time. Right now, though, I do want to remind you about Made and Played in Canada. .ca website just launched this past Monday. It's a very big deep dive, especially if you're on the hunt for some new Canadian music. And what I really like is that you can sort of filter it by location or by genre. So I'm on the website right now. Let's say I want to do some, I don't know, Canadian metal. I go to the metal section, all locations, I hit apply, and it loaded up. There's bands like, Athratus. There's Farm, there's Dave Graff, there's Keeper from Williams Lake, British Columbia, Peace of Mind from Courtney, BC, Chimpit from Nelson, BC, Amber Johnson from Bracebridge, Ontario, Freeze the Fall from Kelowna, British Columbia. So yeah, it goes into a lot of very different subgenres. And I think I don't know what that is. But yeah, Made and Played in Canada. .ca is where you can go. And if you're thinking, hey, this is pretty cool, I want to get some more of my music on Made and Played in Canada. Good news, submissions, they are still open right now. So again, if you want to upload your music, if you're in a band, if you know someone that's in a band, rock, metal, pop, alternative, punk, the list goes on and on. If you got some music, we'd like to hear it. Made and Played in Canada. .ca.

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0: Evan coming down. It's the Tea Party on the GOAT. 821. Good morning. I'm Jason. A conversation. We're talking about the new Alberta driver's licenses. Again, if you missed it, they're doing a brand new redesign. They're getting rid of the very cool Albertosaurus skeleton and replacing it with an oil derrick pump jack. I don't think it got its enough time in the sun. You know, it was only introduced in 2018, and now they're getting rid of it as of July 2nd. Text or call 780-357-1047. You can also join in online, 1047 The GOAT, Facebook or Instagram. What do you want to see on the new Alberta license? Let's play pretend. Imagine if we all got a vote. You remember when they did the license plates and we got to pick which one we wanted? Just for fantasy purposes, imagine they did that. Do you want them to keep the Albertosaurus? Are you okay with the oil derrick and the pump jack? What about something different? Again, 780-357-1047. There has been an overwhelming amount of support for the Albertosaurus. Got this one here. Keep the dino. Why even bother getting rid of it? That's what I'm saying. I think it's really cool. JJ is going with the dinosaur. Jasmine also says dinosaur. John on the GOAT Facebook page, going to something a little bit different. He said, how about a dinosaur smoking a dart riding a lawnmower like Larry Entyser? I think I'd be okay with that. As long as it's not like an AI design, sign me up. However, because Alberta seems to be the home for big AI data center eyesores, yeah, I wouldn't be surprised if they went in that route either. Again, what about you? Join the show, let me know. Text or call 780-357-1047. Online, Facebook or Instagram, 1047 The GOAT. What do you want to see on the new Alberta driver's licenses? Albertosaurus, do you like the pump jack? Something different? Let's talk about this on a Friday.
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1: I'm Justin Goulet. One person has been arrested as the Grand Prairie RCMP and the Grand Prairie Fire Department continued to investigate a structure fire in the city on Wednesday evening. Officials say that at around 8:20 Wednesday night, first responded attended a structure fire, and officials say the initial 911 call reported a row house on fire. The department mentioned that several occupants were displaced from the four units that were damaged, and the Canadian Red Cross is providing support. When police arrived on scene, witnesses told them that they noticed someone they believed to be suspicious in the area when the fire started. The person was found and arrested. This individual has yet to be charged but remains in custody. Officials say the incident is considered suspicious. The Grand Prairie Public School Division's Board of Trustees has approved the 2026-2027 operating budget of $124.5 million. The school board says the budget reflects a transition toward long-term financial stability that is supported by increased provincial funding and thoughtful use of resources. Officials say the provincial funding for the next school year is a projected increase of $4.7 million from the previous year. The school board is projecting to have about 8,838 students within the system for the 26-27 school year. And the town of Sexsmith is set to host its annual Chautauqua Day tomorrow. Mayor of the town, Kate Potter, says festivities begin with a pancake breakfast at 8 a.m.
2: It is your classic small town fair with something for everyone. So we start the day with a pancake breakfast, big parade, throwing tons of candy. We're big into candy out in Sexsmith. And then markets and demonstrations and activities for people.
1: During the event, attendees can check out the local museum, which will be showcasing its four new exhibits. A handful of activities are scheduled to take place until 4 o'clock tomorrow afternoon. 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
0: Good weather.
3: A big weather says we got some showers in the forecast today and a high of 17. Overnight might see some more showers dropping to a low of 6. Tomorrow calls for rain, possible thunderstorms in 14. Sunday, cloudy skies in 16. Right now at the Goat, it's been raining off and on. Hey, we're sitting at 8.
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3: Well, the Carolina Hurricanes tied things up in the Stanley Cup Finals last night, beating the Vegas Golden Knights by a score of 4-3 in overtime. Game 3 of the Stanley Cup Finals goes on tomorrow. Puck drop just after 6 o'clock. And finally, wrapping things up, the Blue Jays avoided a series sweep, beating the Atlanta Braves. Final score, 7-2.
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0: Well, if you were wondering about all the AI data centers that are coming to Alberta, there was a big open house yesterday. Yeah, did you go to it? Did you check out the open house for the proposed Wonder Valley project that's going to be built? I believe it's in Grovedale. It was at the Grovedale Community Hall. The big Wonder Valley that's going to be a big AI data center. I've made my stance known on AI a lot over the last handful of weeks. I'm not a fan of it. I don't really like it. But I don't really go into the back end of it. I mainly see just the generated posters for, I don't know, various garage sales and everything like that. It kind of looks like if you took a box of Crayola crayons, melted those, and then just kind of poured it around a paper. That's the AI that I'm used to. Of course, there is other things. There's AI-generated videos, photos. Pretty much everything you see, 90% of it on Facebook anyway, seems to be this AI-generated content. I don't think I'm a fan of it, just my own personal opinion. I did check it out when it was first coming around. The first introduction I had to AI, to artificial intelligence, you remember when Spotify came out with that AI DJ that was going to play music based off your listening history? I was like, oh, okay, this seems kind of interesting. I think I can check it out. And then one of the first songs that he recommended I listen to was a Meghan Trainor song. And I said, this doesn't seem like it's for me. Why would we build a whole building around it? That's just my own personal opinion. Of course, there's all of the environmental aspects of it, how it's going to displace animals and use a bunch of water that we already need. If you want to give your feedback, if you couldn't make it out to the Grovedale Community Hall, you can learn more. Give your input. O'LearyDigital.ai.
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0: Dog with a Gun, latest from Big Rec. It's 8:51 on the Goat. Good morning. I'm Jason. Wanted to remind you, roughly 10, maybe 15 minutes from now, and so when we turn things over to you, the 104.7 Goat listener, the 9 o'clock nut shot. Again, if you're about to start your workday, maybe you've already started your workday, you need a bit of a boost, a bit of a pick-me-up. 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And before you send it off, keep in mind, because it's Friday, we can get a little bit weird with it. We can go a little bit off the beaten path. We can even go a little bit heavier, should that be your provocative. And what a Friday it has been already. So yeah, 9 o'clock nutshot, that's on the way. Just over 10 minutes, maybe 15 minutes. Text in your request, song, artist, with your first name, picking one at random, 780-357-1047.
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1: I'm Justin Goulet. One person has been arrested as the Grand Prairie RCMP and the Grand Prairie Fire Department continued to investigate a structure fire in the city on Wednesday evening. Officials say that at around 8:20 Wednesday night, first responders attended a structure fire, and officials say the initial 911 call reported a row house on fire. The department mentioned that several occupants were displaced from the four units that were damaged, and the Canadian Red Cross is providing support. When police arrived on scene, witnesses told them that they noticed someone they believed to be suspicious in the area when the fire started. The person was found and arrested. This individual has yet to be charged but remains in custody. Officials say the incident is considered suspicious. The Grand Prairie Public School Division's Board of Trustees has approved the 2026-2027 operating budget of $124.5 million. The school board says the budget reflects a transition toward long-term financial stability that is supported by increased provincial funding and thoughtful use of resources. Officials say the provincial funding for the next school year is a projected increase of $4.7 million from the previous year. The school board is projecting to have about 8,838 students within the system for the 26-27 school year. And the town of Sexsmith is set to host its annual Chautauqua Day tomorrow. Mayor of the town, Kate Potter, says festivities begin with a pancake breakfast at 8 a.m.
2: It is your classic small town fair with something for everyone. So we start the day with a pancake breakfast, big parade, throwing tons of candy. We're big into candy out in Sexsmith. And then markets and demonstrations and activities for people.
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0: Good weather.
3: Well, Big Weather says chance showers in the forecast today and a high of 17. Overnight might see some more showers and a low of 6. Tomorrow, possible rain getting up to 14. Sunday calls for clouds and 16. Right now at the GOAT, hey, we're sitting at 8.
0: Good sports.
3: Well, the Carolina Hurricanes tied things up in the Stanley Cup Finals last night, beating the Vegas Golden Knights by a score of 4-3 in overtime. Game 3 of the Stanley Cup Finals goes on tomorrow. Puck drop just after 6 o'clock. And finally, wrapping things up, the Blue Jays avoided a series sweep, beating the Atlanta Braves. Final score, 7-2.
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1: Oh, yes, it is time for your 9 o'clock Nutshot. Turn things over to you, the 104.7 GOAT listener. I said, hey, if there is a song you'd like to hear, if there is an artist you'd like to hear, send your request my way, along with your first name, 780-357-1047. We'll pick one text at random. That song is then our 9 o'clock Nutshot song for the day. Got a request in here from Ryan. He says, hey, Jason, I'd like to hear some Weezer. I said, anything specific or just some Weezer song? He said, either something super new or something super old. It's up to me. And now the pressure's kind of on my shoulders. I'm going, oh, okay, well, I want to do right by Ryan. I don't want to pick something he doesn't want to hear. So I said, are you okay if I pick something a little weird? And then he sent me a text back that I can only hear in a Shaggy Rogers voice from Scooby-Doo. He goes, it's like, why, they're my favorite band. That was my Shaggy impression. It wasn't very good. So for Ryan, we are going to get a little bit weird with our 9 o'clock Nutshot song for today. I can't think of anything weirder than a Weezer cover of Enter Sandman from Metallica. That's our 9 o'clock Nutshot from Ryan.

0: Board returns dust, 917 on the goat. Good morning, I'm Jason. You know what looks pretty boring? Is the new concept design for the Alberta driver's licenses. If you haven't seen it yet, if you missed the news, if you have the option actually right now, take out your driver's license and you see that really cool looking dinosaur skeleton? That's the Albertosaurus. And come July 2nd, it will no longer be issued on driver's licenses. They're replacing it with the oil derrick, the pump jack. I'm sure you've seen many of them. And it just, I'm looking at it right now. It just looks boring. It doesn't look cool. They've taken away the dinosaur, the cool factor on our driver's license. So I pose this to you. Imagine, let's all play pretend on a Friday morning. You remember when we got to vote on the Alberta license plates on which image we want to see on the background? Let's say we got to do that for the driver's license. Text or call 780-357-1047. What would you want to see on a new Alberta driver's license? Do you want to keep it with the Albertosaurus? Do you like the idea of the oil derrick, the pump jack? Maybe something different entirely. I will say, just going based off solely what's on the 104.7 Go Facebook page, there is nobody that wants to get rid of the dinosaur. Myself included. Emma says, yeah, keep the dinosaur. Do you think we can keep the, or we can get the hashtag keep the dino? Do you think we can get that trending in enough time to maybe reverse their boneheaded decision? Pun intended, by the way. Got this one in from Sam. Says, hey, Jason, I just moved here 2 years ago. The dino on my license is something I love to brag about and show people outside of Alberta, especially when they come to visit. Dude, me too. I was saying this before I moved back to Alberta, roughly 2 years ago. I was living over in BC, up north, super northern BC. Their driver's licenses, maybe one of the most boring things I have ever seen in my entire life. One of the three things I was excited about when I moved back to Alberta, seeing friends and family, not having to pay BC taxes, and having a dinosaur on my freaking license plate again. And soon that's going to be going away. The only cool thing about the BC driver's license is they have a silhouette of a bear, but they put it on the back so you never see it. But yeah, take a look at your driver's license right now. Skeleton of the Albertosaurus. It is going away come July 2nd. 780-357-1047. You can also get in touch online, 1047 The Goat, Facebook or Instagram. Let's play pretend for the next little bit. If we all got to vote, what would you like to see on a new Alberta driver's license? Do you want to keep it as the Albertosaurus? Do you like the idea of the oil derrick? Maybe there's something different. Let me know.
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0: Interstate Love Song, Stone Temple Pilots on the goat. I'm Jason. Hey, wanted to remind you, you still got some opportunities to win yourself some free gas. Anytime you see the Goat Cruiser out and about, whether it's during the week or over the weekend, make sure you stop by, say hi. Your name goes into a draw for a $100 gas card and 5-pack of car washes. Thanks to our friends over at New Horizon Co-op for making it possible. What I really like about this, again, there is no song that you have to listen for. There's no code word you have to text in. There's no caller number, whatever, that you have to be. Quite literally, if you see us hanging around Grand Prairie during the week, throughout the weekend, you see the Goat Cruiser, come by, say hi, get your name into that prize pack. We give it away every single month. Candy was our most recent winner. I've been suggesting that people should try and double their winnings by blowing all of the money on the gas card on scratch tickets. So far, nobody's done that yet, but you could roll the die. You could be that person. Next opportunity for you to get your name into that draw is going to be tomorrow. We're going to be hanging out at the Westgate location for Bone and Biscuit, 10 to 2. You can also come by and see what they got going on over at Bone and Biscuit. But at the very least, stop by, say hi, get your name into that draw. Again, up for grabs, $100 gas card and 5 car washes. Thanks to our friends over at New Horizon Co-op.
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0: Matthew Goodband, Everything is Automatic. Except for standard cars, am I right? That is going to do things for me today. I'm getting out of here, taking off. Before I leave, though, conversation, we were talking about the new Alberta driver's licenses. I asked this question to you. What do you want to see on the new Alberta driver's license? If you had your vote on it, do you want them to keep the Albertosaurus? Do you want them to switch over with what they're doing right now, the oil derrick pump jack thing, or something else entirely different? So far, throughout the course of the day, since we started this way back when, just after 6:30, there has been no support for the oil derrick or the pump jack. I think Spanky Super Pipeliner said it best when he says, "I've been in the oil and gas industry for 21 years. Building pipelines is what I do, and I'm damn proud of it. But for the love of God and all things holy, I don't understand why they would replace our legendary Albertosaurus with the pump jack. If the powers that be need an oil derrick, then fine, put one in the corner, but then make the rest of the license a giant Albertosaurus skeleton." That's what this is about. Keeping our licenses cool. We need to get the hashtag keep the dino trending. At least before July 2nd. That's when the changeover happens. That is going to do things for me today, though. I'm getting out of here, taking off. Jen Bailey's on the way. She's coming in right after 10. I'll be back again Monday morning next week. We'll do this whole thing all over again. Renew your license before July if you want to keep the dinosaur.
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Stay tuned. We are going to hear from Our Lady Peace coming up right now. It's the Goo Goo Dolls with Iris.

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BTO with Rollin' Down the Highway. It's on 104.7 The Goat, everything that rocks. Okay, so I know we're only in June right now, but you're going to want to mark your calendar for September 11th through 13th. It is Grand Con. It's like Comic-Con, but it's in Grand Prairie. And they have everything from, you know, vendors, tattoo alley, food trucks. There's an after-hours attraction. Tons of really cool things going on September 11th through 13th at Bonnet's Energy Center. So if you would like to take part in this, you can check it out, grandcon.com. And I know it's a little ways away, but mark your calendar. I'm sure the tickets are going to be going fast. And plus, if you want to dress up, you know, you got to think about a costume right now. So that's going on in September here in Grand Prairie. Stay tuned. We're going to hear from Nine Inch Nails coming up right now. It's Lenny Kravitz with Fly Away.

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3 days grace with apologies. 104.7 The Goat, everything that rocks. My name's Jen Bailey. Thanks so much for hanging out with me this morning. Happy Friday. Did you hear the big news? A nostalgic TV show is getting a reboot. The Littlest Hobo, which ran on CTV from 1979 through 1985, is getting a reboot from none other than Seth Rogen and Evan Goldberg. They're the ones that brought us Superbad. This is kind of exciting that we're going to be, what do they call it? Reimagining it for a new generation. I love this idea. I love what Seth Rogen does. I mean, with the studio, and he's been in some other things lately that have just been really great. So I will be looking forward to seeing their version of The Littlest Hobo. Here's the Black Crowes, Twice as Hard. It's on The Goat.

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104.7 The Goat with Sublime and Ensenada. Happy Friday. Jen Bailey hanging out with you this morning. If you're looking for something to do this weekend, check out our community calendar over on our website, mygpnow.com. We have a ton of great events that are happening this weekend. We've got, we've got a grand opening. We've got a customer appreciation event. We've got a workshop for grade 7 and 8 students. Tons of stuff going on. Check it out and plan your weekend. 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Hope you do have something fun planned for the weekend. The Headstones are coming up right after Bon Jovi. It's Living on a Prayer.

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From their debut album from 1995, it's Foo Fighters and Big Me. 104.7 The Goat, everything that rocks. A little bit of a grayer start to the weekend. Showers expected today, tonight and tomorrow. Maybe some thunderstorms tomorrow. And then maybe just some cloud on Sunday. There's your weekend forecast. Plan accordingly. Here's Big Sugar, All Hell for a Basement.

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1: I'm Justin Goulet. One person has been arrested and charged with arson as first responder attended to a structure fire in the city on Wednesday evening. When police arrived on scene, witnesses told officers that they noticed someone they believed to be suspicious in the area when the fire started, and they believe the man had allegedly started the blaze. The accused was found and arrested. As a result of the investigation, a 50-year-old man from Grand Prairie has been charged with arson, mischief, and 5 counts of mischief causing danger to life. The man was brought before a justice of the peace and remanded into custody. He's said to appear before the Alberta Court of Justice in Grand Prairie on June 8th. The Grand Prairie Public School Division's Board of Trustees has approved the 2026-2027 operating budget of $124.5 million. The school board says the budget reflects a transition toward long-term financial stability that is supported by increased provincial funding and thoughtful use of resources. Officials say the provincial funding for the next school year is a projected increase of $4.7 million from the previous year. The school board is projecting to have about 8,838 students within the system for the 26-27 school year. And the town of Sexsmith is set to host its annual Chautauqua Day tomorrow. Mayor of the town, Kate Potter, says festivities begin with a pancake breakfast at 8 a.m.
2: It is your classic small town fair with something for everyone. So we start the day with a pancake breakfast, big parade, throwing tons of candy. We're big into candy out in Sexsmith. And then markets and demonstrations and activities for people.
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0: Good weather.
3: Well, Big Weather says showers in the forecast today and a high of 17. Overnight might see some more showers dropping to a low of 6. Tomorrow, possible showers, might see some thunderstorms. And a high of 14.
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104.7 The Goat with Youngblood and Zombie. So if you need a good news story on this Friday afternoon, I've got one for you. This woman from BC rescued a crow. Now, that's pretty cool in itself, but it's what happened afterwards that was really, really cool. So this woman noticed some crows, you know, cawing and dive bombing this house in her neighborhood, and she found that there was a crow in distress up there. So she actually hailed down some firefighters who were not far away, and they got themselves up under the roof, and they brought the bird to safety. So she brought the bird into like a wildlife rescue. It had minor injuries. They, you know, bandaged it up and then let it back into the wild. A couple of days later, she starts getting gifts from crows. They're like dropping thank you gifts on her doorstep. Like she said, like a bundle of feathers. Like, I think that is just so cool. They're smart. I've heard really cool stories.

about crows. There's your feel good story for your Friday. If you can ever help a crow out in need, they might just give you a thank you gift. Here's the Verve. It's Bittersweet Symphony. It's on the goat.

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April Wine could have been a lady. 104.7 The Goat. Everything that rocks. 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It's happening Saturday, June 13th. So that is coming up. But if you want to get your tickets or if you want to know more, head on to sp-rc.ca. 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

David Bowie, Rebel Rebel. It's on 104.7 The Goat, everything that rocks. So if you missed it this morning, Jason was talking about the new Alberta licenses. And I guess they're changing the Albertosaurus. The dinosaur is going to be no longer. They're replacing it with an oil derrick. So what do you think? Should it be the dinosaur still or the oil derrick or something else entirely? You can let us know your opinion over on the Goat Facebook page. We'd love to hear from you. Here's Thornley, Come Again. It's on The Goat. We'll be right back.

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1047 The Goat with the Beaches takes one to know one. They just dropped a deluxe version of their No Hard Feelings album, and it's got some new songs on it. The band actually said that it's one of the hardest parts of the job is selecting songs for an album, hence the deluxe edition. So we got a couple new songs, including Hypothetical, and I've been listening to it on repeat this morning. I really enjoy it. And we got an acoustic version of Lesbian of the Year. So go take a listen if you haven't heard the new deluxe No Hard Feelings album from The Beaches. Hope you're having a great Friday afternoon. Here's Bush and Everything's In.

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0: Middays on the Goat.

The Black Keys, You Got to Lose. It's on 104.7 The Goat. Did you get to see them on Wednesday at Rogers Place? I heard it was a great concert. There are a ton of great acts that are coming to our area this summer. The Guess Who is going to be at Rogers Place June 10th. And then I totally forgot about Extreme Mudfest. It happens every year in Dawson Creek, and it's going on July 3rd to 5th. They are going to have Big Wreck and Gob. It's going to be a super fun one. A lot of other great contests coming to our area this summer. What are you most excited for? Stay tuned. Our Lady Peace is coming up right after Van Halen. Dance

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Third Eye Blind with Jumper. It's on 104.7 The Goat. My name's Jen Bailey. Thanks for hanging out with me this afternoon. I hope you have a great rest of your day. I do believe Drake is back today. He's been off sick, but I think that he's going to grace us with his presence this Friday. Have a great weekend as well. Leave you with the Bluestones, and don't miss.

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Foo Fighters and your favorite toy, 104.7 The Goat. I'm Drake on the Half-Ass Drive Show. And let's have a nice, quiet Friday. Let's just make it nice and relaxed. Let's find our inner zen. Let's because I'm battling this cold and I can't project. I can't speak loudly. I'm just going to keep things nice and quiet today so as not to cough right in your ear, because that's gross. Did you watch the hockey game last night? Holy smokes. The Carolina Hurricanes actually came back and won a game. They were down 2-0. They tied it 2-2. Then after a penalty call, which was extremely controversial, they took the lead 3-2. Then, of course, Vegas, the Dark Knights, tied it and then went to overtime. And Carolina won it on a power play. So it was like back and forth. It was nuts, man. Like, this is I didn't watch game one, but I watched game two yesterday. And holy, that was quite a game. Nice to see a series. Still looks like Vegas, unless they're kind of knocked on their heels after losing yesterday, I think that they still have the leg up on the series. But we'll see. We'll see. But nice to see a game of it yesterday. So game three goes tomorrow night. And that's back in Vegas this time. So we'll see if the Golden Knights either kill the Hurricanes or if they are still reeling from a game two loss. Buck Cherry now, lit up, 104.7 The Goat.

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That's Rush at Spirit of Radio, 104.7 The Goat. So I'm Drake on the Half Ass Drive Show. We have 15 degrees in town right now. Let's take a look at your forecast. Showers projected for today. We'll see. There is a chance we'll see some rain tonight as well with a low of 7 degrees. 16 for a high tomorrow. Chance of rain again. And 8 for a low tomorrow night. Then cloud for Sunday with a high of 16 back into the 20s for Monday. Hopefully, fingers crossed. Right now, 15 in town with Metallica. 72 seasons, 104.7 The Goat. Everything that rocks.

0: Okay. We got this. $2 and change in the cup holder of my car. Boom. $5 left in my overdraft on this card. And about $3.50 left on this gift card. That's about perfect.
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killer classic from Queen, We Will Rock You, We Are the Champions. I'm Drake on the Half-Ass Drive Show. And speaking of getting rocked, coming up on the 13th, XFC Extreme Fighting Challenge at Atara Energy Services Center at Evergreen Park. Now, this is going to be quite an event. Doors open at 6. The fighting starts at 7, and there are a whole bunch of ticket options available to you. You can book a table of 8. That's number one. That includes a meal. You can sit at a seat of table of 8. There are also ringside chairs available and bleacher seating, too. So there are your options. You can go online to find them. They've got a bunch of local fighters, too, like Justin No Fly is going to be in town. Timber Bigfoot, Ian Stobie, he's returning home to headline the main event as well. It's going to be a blast. And the fight card is just going to showcase like a whole talented lineup of amateur fighters too that are ready to make their mark. So it's one of these can't miss. If you're into MMA, then you're going to really enjoy XFC Extreme Fighting Challenge out on the 13th at Atara Energy Center at Evergreen Park. Okay, so buy your tickets at evergreenpark.ca and be there. I'll be there, and I want to see you. Want to hear you in the crowd too. Sum 41 now, In Too Deep. 104.7 The Goat.

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That's Bleeker. 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I'm Drake, and the second annual RCSP Charity Classic Golf Tourney coming up on the 13th in support of the Resource Center for Suicide Prevention. It's happening in Wembley at Pipestone Golf Club. Pardon me. A little up the road, just west of town here. 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You can also become a sponsor. They're looking for other teams to register. So by all means, it's going to be a good day. 18 holes of golf. Can't go wrong with that. Best ball format. Going to fly through with your foursome, right? Breakfast, lunch, and dinner included. They've got on-course activities, games, and tons of prizes, too. And perhaps most importantly, it supports the Resource Center for Suicide Prevention and their programs. Okay, second annual RCSP Charity Classic Golf Tourney coming up on the 13th. So it's coming up fast, so you better get registered while you can. 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Nickelback coming up. 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
1: The Pretty Reckless, When I Wake Up, 104.7 The Goats. Also heard from the Red Hot Chili Peppers and Scar Tissue. Hopefully you're having a fantastic afternoon. I'm Drake, Half-Ass Drive Show, taking a full look at your forecast. Got some rain falling right now in 14 degrees. A low of 7 expected for tonight. We do have a chance at rain again tomorrow with a high of 16. Cloudy on Sunday with a high of 16. And then might see some sun returning come Monday with a high of 21 degrees. Right now, 14 in town with AC/DC. 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

That's Eve 6, Inside Out 104.7, The Goats. I'm Drake. And if you're looking for something to do tomorrow, why not go down and join Jason out at Bone and Biscuit on Westgate? He'll be out with the Goat Cruiser 2, meaning you have a chance to qualify for this month's grand prize of the $100 gas card and 5 car washes, courtesy of our pals at New Horizon Co-op. Now, Jason's going to be talking about this all tomorrow, but I'm giving you a heads up, giving you a chance to get... everything, all the inventory taken in your household. What do you have for your pets? What do you need for your pets? Head down to Bone and Biscuit tomorrow. Jason will be there between 10 and 2. But in the parking lot, you can shop some hourly sales throughout the day tomorrow at Bone and Biscuit. They've got treats, they got toys, they got beds, they got cat treats, they got cat food. They've got grooming. Pardon me, by the way. Also, like a new deal every single hour. Like they listed their hourly specials on Facebook at Bone and Biscuit Grand Prairie Westgate. So that's another thing that you can do some intel on, just to see exactly which hour you're going to really want to dive in and head down. But like I said, Jason's there between 10 and 2, so hopefully you can go and say hi to the guy. Papa Roach now, 104.7.

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1: I'm Cass Patterson. One person is facing charges for arson in connection to a structure fire in the city on Wednesday night. According to police, when officers arrived on scene, witnesses told them they noticed someone they believed to be suspicious in the area when the fire started and believed the man had allegedly started the fire. The accused was later located and arrested. As a result of the investigation, a 50-year-old man from Grand Prairie has been charged with arson, mischief, and 5 counts of mischief causing danger to life. The man was also brought before a justice of the peace and remanded into custody. He is set to appear before the Alberta Court of Justice in Grand Prairie on June 8th. The Grand Prairie Public School Division's Board of Trustees has approved the 2026-2027 operating budget of $124.5 million. The school board says that the budget reflects a transition toward long-term financial stability that is supported by an increased provincial funding and thoughtful use of resources. Officials say the provincial funding for the next school year is a projected increase of $4.7 million from the previous year. The school board is projecting to have approximately 8,838 students within the system for the 2026-2027 year. The town of Sexsmith will be hosting their annual Chautauqua Day tomorrow. Mayor for the town, Kate Ponder, says festivities begin with a pancake breakfast at 8 a.m.
2: It is your classic small town fair with something for everyone. So we start the day with a pancake breakfast, big parade, throwing tons of candy. We're big into candy out in Sexsmith. And then markets and demonstrations and activities for people.
1: During the event, attendees can check out the local museum, who will be showcasing their 4 new exhibits. A handful of activities are scheduled to take place until 4 p.m. Local news delivered right to you. 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
0: Good weather.
3: Tonight, rain with a low of 7. Tomorrow, chance of showers again with a high of 16. On Sunday, cloudy with a high of 16. Nothing reported out there on the roads, but if you spot something we need to know about, text 780-357-1047. Let me know.
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3: Last night, the Carolina Hurricanes tied up the Stanley Cup Finals at 1 game apiece with a 4-3 win in overtime. There was a bit of controversy that took a potential goal off the board for Vegas, but they pushed it to overtime anyway with a late one in the third before Seth Jarvis hammered home a power play goal for the Canes to tie the series heading back to Vegas. Game time is tomorrow at 6. The CFL kicked off the regular season last night with Montreal sneaking past Hamilton 30-27. Tonight, the Blue Bombers travel to Calgary for Friday Night Football. And the Elks play game number 1 in Ottawa against the Red Blacks tomorrow at 5.
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That's new from Turnstile. 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Also, Three Doors Down with Here Without You. I'm Drake on the Half-Ass Drive Show. Hopefully your day was a good one. Currently 16 in town. And Cash a Camping Super Lottery. 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It is amazing stuff. 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

PPOA, I'm an adult now, also Seether and Fine Again. I'm Drake on the Half Ass Drive Show. Hopefully your afternoon is a gooder. We've got some rain in the forecast still for tonight. A low of 7 degrees. Take a look at your full forecast for the weekend. 16 for a high tomorrow, chance of rain again, and cloudy on Sunday with a high of 16 again. 21 for Monday with a possibility of sunshine returning for you. 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

killer classic from Led Zeppelin, Heartbreaker, Livin' Lovin' Made. I'm Drake on the Half-Assed Drive Show. And you know what sucks? I was so looking forward to the GP Stompede. It's already been 1 week since the Stompede began and almost 1 week since it ended. I had to go out of town for a high school graduation down in Minneapolis. It was great to see them. Great to experience a high school graduation at U.S. Bank Stadium where the Vikings play. It was crazy. Almost 1,000 students graduated. Thing was big. It was massive. But disappointed that I missed the GP Stompede. This would have been my first Stompede, and it just so happened I had to be out of town. That part stank. But I looked online at everybody's comments and posts and all the pictures. And Jason was out there, and our sister station, Tanya and Allie from 96.3 Sun FM. Everyone had such a good time at GP Stompede that I can't wait for next year now. So I guess the next big thing that I'm looking forward to is Canada Day, right? That's coming up like sooner than you know it. Like it's less than a month away now. So I understand that's the next big event. And then the fireworks, I was told, because it doesn't get dark here until much later. Fireworks don't happen until like what, 11:30? I gotta double check that to, you know, relay the actual information to you. But from what I heard, it's gonna be like 11:30 at night. So that'll be different, I suppose, for someone who's relatively new to Grand Prairie and first time experiencing all these new things that Grand Prairie has to offer. So looking forward to the summer and looking forward to seeing exactly what comes our way, and what comes my way will also come your way, because I get to be the one to tell you all about it. Theory of a Dead Guy now. 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Well, I'm

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1: I'm Cass Patterson. One person is facing charges for arson in connection to a structure fire in the city on Wednesday night. According to police, when officers arrived on scene, witnesses told them they noticed someone they believed to be suspicious in the area when the fire started and believed the man had allegedly started the fire. The accused was later located and arrested. As a result of the investigation, a 50-year-old man from Grand Prairie has been charged with arson, mischief, and 5 counts of mischief causing danger to life. The man was also brought before a justice of the peace and remanded into custody. He is set to appear before the Alberta Court of Justice in Grand Prairie on June 8th. The Grand Prairie Public School Division's Board of Trustees has approved the 2026-2027 operating budget of $124.5 million. The school board says that the budget reflects a transition toward long-term financial stability that is supported by an increased provincial funding and thoughtful use of resources. Officials say the provincial funding for the next school year is a projected increase of $4.7 million from the previous year. The school board is projecting to have approximately 8,838 students within the system for the 2026-2027 year. The town of Sexsmith will be hosting their annual Chautauqua Day tomorrow. Mayor for the town, Kate Potter, says festivities begin with a pancake breakfast at 8 a.m.
2: It is your classic small town fair with something for everyone. So we start the day with a pancake breakfast, big parade, throwing tons of candy. We're big into candy out in Sexsmith. And then markets and demonstrations and activities for people.
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0: Good weather.
3: Night rain with a low of 7. Tomorrow, chance of showers again with a high of 16. On Sunday, cloudy with a high of 16. Nothing reported out there on the roads, but if you spot something we need to know about, text 780-357-1047 to let me know.
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3: Last night, the Carolina Hurricanes tied up the Stanley Cup Finals at 1 game apiece with a 4-3 win in overtime. There was a bit of controversy that took a potential goal off the board for Vegas, but they pushed it to overtime anyway with a late one in the third before Seth Jarvis hammered home a power play goal for the Canes to tie the series heading back to Vegas. Game time is tomorrow at 6. The CFL kicked off the regular season last night with Montreal sneaking past Hamilton 30-27. Tonight, the Blue Bombers travel to Calgary for Friday Night Football, and the Elks play game number 1 in Ottawa against the Red Blacks tomorrow at 5.
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1: 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And after this weekend, we'll find out which 4 permit drivers will continue on throughout the rest of the WPCA season. As permit driver Cody Risdale explains, a big part of this game is mental.
5: That's probably 90% of the game. 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

Gloria Sons, Mercy Mercy, 104.7 The GOAT, Pearl Jam before that with Alive. I'm Drake on the Half-Ass Drive Show. Hey, this is something to look forward to on June 13th. June 13th is a busy day. But if you're into XFC, Extreme Fighting Challenge, then this is your bag, okay? Tara Center, Evergreen Park. Doors are at 6, fighting starts at 7, and they've got a whole bunch of ticket options available to you. You can actually book a table of 8. You can that includes a meal. I'll include that, okay? A meal with a table of 8, or you can sit at a table of 8. And they also have ringside chairs available to buy and bleacher seating. So however you want to sit, however you want to take in the action, that's how you do it. You've got Ian Stobie returning home to Grand Prairie to headline the main event. That's cool. They've got like 20 fights total. And Fight Card can like showcase a bunch of amateur fighters as well who are really just looking to cut their teeth, looking to or lose their teeth, make their mark. 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I'm going to be there, and I hope to see you there too. 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

New rock from Evanescence, Who Will You Follow? Also Soul Asylum, Runaway Train. I'm Drake on the Half-Ass Drive Show. If you're looking for things to do over the weekend, hey, just hit up mygpnow.com. You can get everything you need right there, what's happening around the community, and also the weather. Let's take a look at that for the weekend, see what's doing. Chance of rain continuing tonight with a low of around 7 degrees. And then pretty much for the weekend, we got 16s for Saturday and Sunday. Rain, another possibility for tomorrow, and then some cloud sticking around for Sunday, but no mention of rain just yet. High of 21 with sunshine for Monday. That's something to look forward to, and potential of more sunshine come Tuesday as well. Here's Living Color. 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

When I was a kid and then well into my adult years, I try to hate everything that my brother likes. But Beastie Boys weren't one of the things that I could do it with. My brother introduced me to Beastie Boys. I remember the first time I heard them, I thought, what the heck is this? I'm used to listening to Anthrax and Iron Maiden. What's this junk? And then the more I listened to it again and again and again because of my stupid brother. He kept playing it, and then I started to really like it, but I never told him because I couldn't. Because we need to dislike each other. We've got that type of relationship. And now we've mastered the art of not speaking. So it's perfect. There are the Beastie Boys. That could actually be the first song that I ever heard from them. Sabotage. Nice. Nicely done. I'm Drake on the Half-Assed Drive Show. And yes, I hold a grudge. I'm going to step aside, but I do want to remind you that Jace's going to be out at Bone & Biscuit tomorrow, Westgate, between 10 and 2. Bone & Biscuit has this all-day sale, different sale each and every hour. So go onto their Facebook page and you can see a lineup of what they have coming up. But do drop by and see Jason tomorrow between 10 and 2 at Bone & Biscuit Westgate, because you have a chance to win the monthly prize of a $100 gas card and 5 car washes from New Horizon Co-op. Plus, you get a chance to see Jason, meet Jason, and ask him. Trust me, he loves it. Ask him if you can braid his hair. Better yet, put your hand on his chest and then ask him if you can braid his hair. He can't get enough of that. I'll chat with you tomorrow at 12 noon. You have a great night. Please make it a safe one. Billy Talent, Devil in a Midnight Mass now. 104.7 The Go.

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